0: 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At Reflections on the Bay, our limited release of one and two bedroom apartments are now selling. Modern, low maintenance and made for living well in the heart of Hervey Bay. 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

We're Piss in the J-House now. Pete Rowland for you now and Bicoastal. No, it's not. It's Cilla Black. You're my world.

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The second of your requests comes to you from John Rolls, Cheryl Moanoree.

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Carol Patty Page for you and Changing Partners. Your second artist that you've chosen is Della Reese. So we've selected this piece of music for you. Don't You Know?

Yeah, I hope some of those connections are relevant to you, folk. Les Paul and Mary Ford now. All the world is waiting for the sunrise.

0: Berlin for you and Auf Wiedersehen, sweetheart. Louis Armstrong for you. Oopsie doo, it's gone. Someone's pinched my music, but what am I going to do? Louis Armstrong for you and Mac the Knife.
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Thank you. I've really got to say, there's an amazing vibe coming off you guys tonight. Alrighty, thank you. Alright, this song, what day is it? It's Friday. That's exactly right. Exactly right, sir.

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